Does your neighborhood have any of those book boxes, you know, where people can take a book, leave a book, you can share your books with the neighbors? I guess the little free libraries, the next thing that is coming to that is DVDs and Blu-rays. Are there any of your DVDs, Blu-rays you would want to share with the neighbors? Yeah, I have to tell you, I think my Wayne's World box set is like one of the last things I have on DVD. But I do want to share that because if somebody has never seen it, they need to see it. And if it's been more than

Dave Mustaine and Megadeth out on the road doing his final tour. Megadeth has already released their final album. Dave Mustaine now saying, I have at least two songs left over from the final album, and I'm not sure if I'm going to release them yet. Well, I think the fact that you're bringing it up means

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Thank you for choosing to listen. It's appreciated. I'm Dylan. Okay, hypothetical. Say that you show up to the dentist's office and you're not there really for anything major. You're just there for a cleaning. But the dental hygienist, she's enjoying an ice cold non-alcoholic beer while she's working on your mouth. Do you care? Do you not care? We'll talk more about this.

Okay, there you are. You show up to the dentist's office just to have your teeth cleaned, and the dental hygienist is having an ice-cold non-alcoholic beer while she's cleaning your teeth. Or you show up to get your taxes done, and your tax guy is having an ice-cold non-alcoholic beer while he's doing his work. America's split 50-50. Is it appropriate to drink non-alcoholic beer at work? I can tell you it's something that I just would not try, right? Not at all. There's a lot of buttons in front of me. A lot could go wrong. I need to stay focused. Because isn't there just a little bit of alcohol in non-alcoholic beer? Somebody who is not for it said it like this. It's not appropriate. It's mainly because it can easily be misunderstood. I really like beer. And I like the full-flavored stuff. I would say I've actually never had a non-alcoholic beer. For me, I'd just rather wait till I get home and have the real stuff.

0: Are you a fan of Matchbox 20? So the band Matchbox 20 is fronted by a guy named Rob Thomas. Thanks for hanging out. I'm Dylan. He accidentally cracked his guitar player in the head with his mic stand on Sunday while they were doing a performance. Now, here's what Rob had to say about it. So the front man and the guitarist, they're close. They've been buddies for years. But he hit him so hard, they had to tweeze out pieces of his in-ears, you know, the inner monitor that he uses to listen to himself. That's how hard Rob cracked him with that mic stand. Now, the video is everywhere online if you're going to look for it. There is some cursing in it, just so you're aware.
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7: Tonight brings rain and thunderstorms with lows around 60. Tomorrow's high climbs to 77 under mostly sunny skies, staying mainly clear tomorrow night with lows near 57. Thursday offers a good deal of sunshine with a few clouds, highs in the low 80s. Friday turns partly cloudy, highs near 80. Then Saturday, look for mostly sunny skies, a high in the upper 70s, lows in the mid 50s, and winds northwest at 10.

Did you sleep last night? I'm Dylan. They asked a bunch of Americans, think about the past week. How many hours of sleep have you had per night on average? Number one answer was 7, so most people are sleeping. But you have to hear this. 5% of people said they haven't slept at all. They haven't slept at all in an entire week. I don't know what would happen to you. I say 3 days in, I'm delirious. But there would be signs after the first 24 hours. Dylan, can you? No. No. And I don't know.

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This next story out of Kentucky is a cautionary tale about why you should not sleep with the door open, and you should probably not leave fried chicken, just hanging out on the table, especially if the front door is open.

Here's the headline. A Kentucky woman wakes up to find bear ate her leftover fried chicken on her dining room table. So there's these two ladies in Kentucky, and they must live in rural Kentucky. They're airing out the house, and they've got the front door open. Well, they go to bed, and they forget that the front door is open. They don't close it before they fall asleep. Beyond that, they have fried chicken sitting, you know, just open. Their leftovers just sitting there on the table. Well, a bear wandered into their house. Now, the ladies are okay, but since then, they said the bears continue to show up. Well, yeah, they found food in your place and an open door, which says, welcome, Mr. Bear. Would you like to have

The great Bonnie Tyler has been laid to rest. Total eclipse of the heart. Sorry, I won't sing, but her funeral was yesterday, and there was a choir that sang Total Eclipse of the Heart. That video is everywhere if you want to check it out today. It gave me chills. I still got goosebumps.

Have you noticed how names have changed over the decades? It looks like at this point we have gone from, you know, unusual names like Apple or Dweezil to just naming the pets and the kids the same thing. According to this article that I'm looking at right now, U.S. News and World Report, Bella ranks as America's top dog name, but also top girl name, too. And they looked at Social Security data. Now, Leo

0: Oh, it's the third most popular cat name and also a popular name for boys as well.
1: Oh, what a cute baby girl. What's her name? Bella?
0: Oh, that's the name of my dog. It's kind of a weird conversation, isn't it?

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Disclaimer, listening to all 6 hours could be hazardous to your health.

Richie Blackmore got on stage with Deep Purple again. We talked about this. It happened last week in New York. The video is everywhere online if you want to check it out. He's saying this could be the last time that we see each other. I guess Blackmore suffered a heart attack last year and he's been taking it pretty easy. Well, now nobody thought that they would get on stage again, never ever, and it just happened. So who knows? Maybe they'll go back into the studio. Maybe they'll do another one-off. We'll see.

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It's the Woody Show, 6 to noon on 10 Rock, 96.9 and 102.1.

Thank you so much for choosing to listen to this radio station. I'm Dylan. It is time for me to go. Can we talk again tomorrow? I'll be back at about the same time. I'm in the mood for a beer. You know, earlier we talked about all that non-alcoholic beer, and now I just want the real thing. I'll talk to you tomorrow.

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1: Today, talking about heat exhaustion and heat stroke and the difference between the two. To help us out with that, Dr. Dylan Wyatt, emergency medicine physician at Aspirus Health. Dr. Wyatt, heat exhaustion, can you give us an example of that?
2: Heat exhaustion is when the body is struggling to keep up with the demands of its cooling. You'll be sweating a lot, there'll be flushed skin, you probably won't feel very good, you'll be pretty irritable, and you'll just feel like you're worn out. And is a warning sign that if you don't slow down and pull back, your body will lose the ability to cool itself. That is heat stroke.
1: In heat stroke, doctor, what should folks look for in that?
2: The biggest hallmark of that, and the most important thing I want people to take away from all of this, is if you are in a heat-related environment, if it's warm outside and you or someone else starts to feel confused, that is heat stroke until proven otherwise. You should get them somewhere cool, and you should immediately call 911. Other signs of heat stroke include people stop sweating. They can be cool, pale, clammy. They will not look good. If you see any of those, but especially the confusion is often the first sign, get someone somewhere cool and call 911 immediately.
1: Dr. Dylan Wyatt, emergency medicine physician at Aspirus Health, helping us with the difference between heat exhaustion and heat stroke. Take care on these warm summer days.
3: 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This morning, storms may develop. Highs in the upper 70s, winds out of the west at 10. Tonight brings some clouds, lows near 60, northwest winds steady at 10. Tomorrow looks partly

0: partly cloudy, highs staying in the upper 70s. Tomorrow night turns mostly clear, lows near 56. Heading into Thursday, expect a few clouds and highs in the low 80s. Friday brings a chance of rain, highs near 80, winds turning southwest at 10.
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2: Due to the graphic nature of this program, listener discretion is advised.

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2: Everybody.
3: Good morning.
2: Today is Wednesday. It is August the 19th, 2026. Hello and welcome. We are the Woody Show.
3: Yeah.
2: Woody, Greg,
4: hi.
2: Menace, mm-hmm. Gina Grad.
3: Yeah.
2: We got Seabass. We got Sammy.
5: Hello.
2: We got Jeff G.
6: Hello.
2: Who is here? Morgan is here. Dumbass Tyler, Vaughn. We got Bort. We got Menji. Phones are open. 877-44 Woody. 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Check in over to 22987. We get to the birthdays, the porno birthday here in just a few minutes. Also, some of the trending news headlines. Gina Grad coming up today here for you on The Woody Show, August 19th, 2026. Today is National Photography Day.
3: Okay.
2: Is it like old school pictures and stuff? I see a lot more people with, looks like old school cameras.
3: Disposable.
4: Digital cameras are coming back big time, tiny ones.
3: Yeah.
2: That's big. Not even like the Polaroid ones, like people, like where they get the, I guess you can go to CVS.
3: Yeah. Who's developing this?
2: I think
3: negatives?
2: Like a place like CVS, maybe does Costco still do film developing?
4: Not good that question. I know of, but I'm sure there's places you can send it to get developed.
2: What happened to the old photo hut?
3: The kiosk in the,
7: tiny
3: the parking
7: little things.
3: Lot.
2: Today is National Potato Day.
3: Love it.
2: It is National Soft Ice Cream Day.
7: Ooh.
2: Today is National Aviation Day.
7: Uh-huh.
2: RIP. And World Humanitarian Day.
3: Okay.
4: All right.
2: So a couple things going on there. Oh, for Menace, I had a couple of things.
4: Sweet.
2: So McDonald's announced a new collaboration with Hello Kitty and Godzilla.
7: Yeah. Oh, that makes sense.
4: Already on my radar.
2: So trying to promote the new Godzilla Minus Zero movie, which is coming out later on this year. And the meal comes with 8 brand new collectible toys, Menace.
7: Nice. Yes.
2: Yeah. They're going to be available at locations nationwide. Tell me which one's your favorite, Craig.
7: You're asking me to make an impossible decision.
2: I know.
3: It's like kill one of his children.
2: Like, exactly. Look how cool these look for adults.
7: Let's go with the Hello Kitty dressed in a Godzilla costume.
2: Yeah. Oh, my God. Now, Menace, as a Hello Kitty fan, which one is your favorite?
7: Yeah, which one is? Which one rules the hardest?
2: Which one must
4: Hello
2: you have?
4: Hello Kitty as Godzilla.
2: Okay, and the one as Godzilla?
3: Duh.
2: Yeah, that one definitely is the cutest.
3: It's
7: just so precious.
4: That one crushes.
2: Yeah, there's also this, what's it called? Cinema Roll X Destroya.
3: Nice.
7: Cinema Roll.
2: Yeah,
4: try to look. I think that movie doesn't come out for a while until like November.
2: Yeah, but it's the middle of August. Middle to late part of August here, so that's coming up here pretty quick. And get ready. Menace, Honey Boo Boo's sister.
4: Yes.
2: Pumpkin.
4: Uh-huh.
2: Is hitting OnlyFans.
3: Oh. What? Oh.
4: Been knowing that.
2: Her name is Lauren, and now lucky subscribers are going to have the chance to get to know her a lot more intimately.
7: Wow.
2: Her content will be created with her husband, Darren.
4: Oh, sweet.
2: And it's going to cost you between $100 and $150, depending on what you request and how much of it.
7: That's a good investment. Geez.
2: And, Greg, there's also talk of some possible girl-on-girl action in the future.
7: Do it, Pumpkin.
4: Yeah. You know,
2: for people like
4: Go for
2: this
4: a
2: is all
4: pumpkin.
2: According to a write up there in TMZ. So, yeah, Honey Boo Boo's sister, Pumpkin.
3: Oh, sweet.
2: Hitting OnlyFans.
4: Dude, it is pretty sad. I mean, if you, regardless of who they are as a person, the mother spent all the money, so Pumpkin has to, like, take care of the rest of the family, like the other kids.
7: Yeah.
2: But and this, you know what? Yeah. And this is the easy way to do it.
7: Yeah. God, yeah.
2: Greg and I have said a billion times, like, if we could, we would.
7: If I was a woman, I'd be selling everything. Like, my videos, my
2: Like,
7: clothing.
2: What do you want to see? You want to see vag? Done.
7: Right. Mm-hmm.
2: You want to see boobs, butt? You want to see my butthole? Fine.
3: Yeah. Yeah, how far in do you want to go?
7: Yeah. The world just wants to throw money at you.
2: All good. You know, I'm about what the customer wants.
3: Right.
5: Yeah, right?
2: You know?
7: You want it? I'll sell it. I have no morals when it comes to that.
2: And it's not like it's the only time you've ever seen it before.
7: Right. Big deal.
2: Yeah. Exactly.
7: But the girl on girl thing, support it wholeheartedly. She should definitely dabble.
4: Go for it.
2: Yeah, so Menace, you can get your Hello Kitty Godzilla Happy Meal and then sit down and watch some Pumpkin OnlyFans.
4: Oh, sweet. Can't wait.
2: Take it home and watch some of that.
7: Yeah.
2: Hell yeah, man.
7: Mama June was nice when she did her cameo.
2: She did a very thorough job.
4: Yeah.
2: A really nice job.
7: Very friendly.
2: Uh-huh. All right, time for

0: President Bill Clinton.
1: Okay.
0: He was 80 years old today.
2: Wow.
0: I bet you he's got a punkin' OnlyFans account. John Stamos is 63.
1: Oh, the fine wine.
0: Kevin Dillon has been in a lot of stuff, but Johnny Drama on Entourage. Mm-hmm. He's 61. Kara Sedgwick, also 61. Fat Joe, the rapper, who's no longer fat, but he's 56 years old. Leanne Womack, the country singer, is 60.
1: Okay.
0: Marcelo Hernandez from SNL, he is 29. And Peter Gallagher, he was the dad on that show, The OC.
1: Oh, yeah.
0: You would also know him from American Beauty.
1: Yeah.
0: He is 71. Your porno birthday today is Nikki Ferrari.
2: Oh, fantastic.
0: And today's birthday girl, she's been packed tighter than a burrito at Chipotle.
3: Uh-huh.
0: 117 fine adult films, including Everybody Loves Spicy Latina Girls.
2: Yeah.
1: Sure.
0: She was in Mexican Fun Bags Volume 1. Big Gulp Girls. Here's one for Greg. Lesbian Big Booty Lovers.
3: Greg.
0: She was in Nikki Ferrari and Her High Speed Sex Drive.
3: Sweet.
0: My Mom's a Porn Star Volume 1.
2: Nice.
0: She was in Squirt Monsters Volumes 1 and 2.
1: Sci-fi.
2: Not nice.
0: And you guys, who can forget her unforgettable role in Neighborhood Bushwatch Volume 3.
3: Sweet.
0: That is Nikki Ferrari, who's 51 years old today. And that is your porno birthday and your celebrity birthdays here on The Woody Show. We're going to take a quick break. 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
2: I don't want to deal with them anymore. They're scum. They're sick people. There's something wrong with them. They're cuckoo. They're liars. They're cheats. They're sick people.
1: The Woody Show is back.
3: And we thank you for being here. Spending some of that time you got with us, of all people.
4: Mm-hmm.
3: That's nice. 877-44-WOODY. You can send us a text over to 22987. I guess we can put this under the headline of update.
4: Yeah. Remember, Menace caught another big show talking about our shenanigans here.
3: Yeah. Remember how nice Seabass was when he put those tampons in the ladies' room here at the radio station?
4: Very neighborly.
5: And yeah, I've had to refill them several times because women be tamponing.
3: They be peering.
4: We be tamponing.
5: So as much jokes and complaining there was about Seabass coming in the women's bathroom, they're sure using them.
6: Yeah.
3: Yeah.
6: I have a big ass box in my car that I need to give you.
5: Oh, bring it up, Menace. Yeah. I'll give you half credit.
3: Where'd you get those?
6: Those were for
5: Throat Goat Thursday.
6: Yeah, Throat Goat Thursday. Okay. Tyler put one in his mouth, but they're all the rest are still good.
4: If they're Tampax pearls, I'll take them.
7: Yeah, there's one.
6: I think I have like 29 still left.
5: Bring them up, Menace. Well, yeah, Menace was listening. Menace was listening to the Ryan Seacrest show.
6: I call him the Crest.
5: The Crest
6: rules.
5: Close personal friend. Woody has his phone number. and the who's the girl on that show?
6: Which one?
4: Sissany
6: or Tanya?
5: I don't know. Maybe you can tell by the voice. She was talking about the tampons.
3: Probably. Based on the conversation, my guess is Tanya.
4: Yeah.
3: Okay. Tanya's way more... If we're just guessing... I remember the first time I met Tanya, she was walking around the office carrying a jug of her own pee.
4: Oh, I love it.
3: So,
5: Is she friends with Morgan?
3: She's fun like that.
6: Yeah. How'd they met?
3: Yeah, similar vibes.
7: All right.
5: Well, they brought up my tampons.
3: Oh, okay.
8: You walk into the women's bathroom and then...
9: And I was like, oh, look at this little cute gift. Because I've always thought about this, actually. It would be nice if we could have tampons in the women's bathroom just for emergency situations and have a little like basket there with, you know, feminine products that we would need. And there it was. There was a nice little glass jar with some tampons, all really cute. And there's a sign. And it wasn't just any sign. It was a sign that was like made on Canva or something. Like they put a lot of effort into this sign.
5: That's true.
9: It says, courtesy of Sebastian from The Woody Show. He appreciates
8: from
9: you.
6: That's just an E, by the way.
5: Okay, I gotcha.
6: Yeah,
3: we were wrong on that one.
5: All right, so, okay. Well, but so show. Ryan knows.

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2: All right, well, I got a couple of pieces of audio to share with you guys here.
3: All right.
2: All involving news anchors.
3: Oh, okay. Yes.
2: All right.
3: These are the best.
2: Well, this first one, and this is a professional newsroom, you guys.
3: Mm-hmm.
2: But nothing is professional about calling your boss a bitch while the cameras are rolling.
4: Oh, no.
2: This is from Detroit, Michigan. Taryn Asher is her name, and I guess they were getting ready to record, or they were in the process of recording a public service announcement there at Fox 2 Detroit,
3: mm-hmm.
2: and things weren't exactly going, you know, smooth, and you know, I don't know what notes were being given, but this Taryn chick, the Detroit news anchor there, she lashed out at her boss. Here's what happened.
5: Go ahead. I don't think you are. You're walking out really angry, bitch.
6: Yeah.
2: Bitch. Yeah, damn, bitch.
3: She's so
2: bitch.
3: Done with her.
2: Bitch. Not a one-time thing. Multiple employees complained about this chick yelling and cursing and getting confrontational with coworkers before, and she ended up getting fired. I guess there was she was suspended with pay. They did an investigation or whatever, and then they let her go last November. She is denying the claims, and she is suing the television station, claiming that she was treated worse than the male employees and fired because she complained about sex discrimination.
3: But that literally has nothing to do with the clip we just heard.
2: No.
3: She's going around calling everybody a bitch.
2: Yeah. Everybody's happy working there until they get fired, and then all of a sudden, you know what I mean?
6: Things were terrible in retrospect.
5: I'm ready to tell my truth.
2: Yeah. Here's a piece of advice if you're going to talk crap about your boss. Don't do it while it's being recorded.
6: Yeah.
3: Or like we do sometimes, only do it when it's being recorded.
2: Do it in a
3: joking way.
2: It's on brand for us.
3: Yeah, right.
6: I find it so funny when women call other women bitches. It's one of my little joys in life.
3: Oh, I love that.
4: It's kind of naughty, too.
2: Yeah.
6: It's slightly naughty.
2: Yeah. Yeah, just the end of it because she's just so, you know, just done with
5: walking
2: it.
5: Walking out really angry. Yeah. Bitch.
6: Yeah, but awesome. I'm
4: sure everybody else was angels, you know?
2: Yeah. What do you mean?
4: Her stuff was caught on tape, but I'm sure in the workplace, people are acting the same way.
3: Oh, they probably give as good as they get.
2: Here's my guess based on, you know, because I read a little bit more of the article and watching this. Okay, so I'm guessing she's not the only one, who carries on. I mean, look, this is a radio station. We see the stuff that happens around here.
4: Uh-huh.
2: You don't want to be the pain in the ass employee, right? Because, while it may be looked the other way a lot of times, you know, it's going to be one of those where, you become where you're more difficult than you're worth.
3: Yeah. Right.
2: Right.
3: More of a liability.
2: Just more difficult than you're worth. And people don't want to put up with it. And then therefore, you're out.
3: Mm-hmm.
2: It has nothing to do with anything else. But that's my guess of what happened here.
4: Mm.
2: I don't know. I'm not from Detroit. I don't know what her reputation is in town.
3: Yeah.
2: This is from the outside looking in. I could be completely wrong. My guess.
7: She looks a little bit like that girl that was fired from The Bachelor after she was beating up her husband or whatever.
2: Oh, yeah.
4: Oh, that's coming out.
3: Frankie something?
7: Frankie, yeah.
4: Yeah.
7: Like that thing. What, mousy.
2: That Bachelor's coming out?
4: Yeah.
2: Or Bachelorette's coming out?
8: Yeah, they're going to release it.
2: They are.
7: Wait, what?
4: Yeah, they are.
7: It's like, okay, well, I guess we might as well.
4: I mean, we know the outcome, but whatever.
2: 877-44-WOODY. You can send us a text over to 22987. More Woody Show is next. Hang up.
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0: I have no rooting interest because I didn't go to college. So that's number one. So I don't have any allegiance to any particular team. I don't get excited by any particular team. Didn't grow up in a college football town that was just obsessed with the team. Mm-hmm. So all these factors are going against my being a fan. Although I love football and I'll watch like the national championship game. You know, but it does seem weird that you got like a lot of these kids who are just making dumb money. Either you're a professional or you're not.
1: Yeah, but all these kids, like, they're being put in video games and all that stuff, never made any money off of it until this happened.
2: And they're not going to pursue being in the NFL.
3: Yeah, they deserve to get paid. There's no doubt about it. They were screwed for decades and decades and decades. But it also makes it closer to a professional sport. Like you said, college football is eventually
0: going
3: to
0: be... You start blurring lines, and then you get into the whole thing about you get the smaller colleges who can't compete. And
1: they're screwed.
0: I think just open... How's that better?
2: Well, you... What a lot of colleges are doing, the
0: from a competitive standpoint,
2: they have to go to their alumni to get money to make their teams better.
0: Sure.
2: Yeah. So they
0: have smaller schools who just don't have that kind of
2: produce better alumni.
3: It's going to end up being.
0: And so, like, from a competitive standpoint, I don't think it's a good thing for collegiate sports.
3: Yeah.
0: You know, but
1: to have a 32-year-old freshman.
0: But I do understand, you know, like they made a bunch of money. Should they be able to sell their autographs and stuff? Sure.
3: Yeah.
0: Should be able to merchandise their own stuff? Mm-hmm. Sure. Absolutely.
3: Mm-hmm. Yeah, do commercials, all that stuff. They should be allowed to do that.
0: Absolutely.
3: But we're going to end up in college football where it's going to be just like pros, where it's four divisions, you know, and it's just going to be the best of the best, and then everything else is going to be like the minor leagues.
2: Yeah.
3: It's
2: just
3: going to be that way.
2: It's all treated like a pro team anyways.
1: Yeah, well, correct me if I'm wrong, because isn't football the only sport where you can't go into the NFL until you play college? Basketball, baseball, you can go straight out of high school. Yeah. NFL, you cannot.
3: You have to play 3 years.
0: Yeah.
4: 3 years, wow. Mm-hmm. Well, college football kicks off week one Saturday on the 29th. Luigi Mangione was supposed to go to trial next month, but his lawyers just bought him a lot more time. The state case has been adjourned, and there's currently no new trial date. Here's why. His lawyers are asking the judge to throw out the state case altogether because they say it's unconstitutional to keep prosecuting him in New York while he's also facing a federal case, which he's already pled guilty to. So prosecutors obviously want the state case to continue. So for now, everyone's just waiting around to see what the judge says. So that's what's going on, Woody.
0: All right. Thank you very much, Gina Grad.
4: You got it.
0: More Woody Show next. Hang on.
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3: Well, end of an era, you guys.
4: Uh-oh.
3: An era which I thought ended forever ago. But do you guys remember ordering Columbia House records and cassettes and CDs and stuff?
5: Of course.
4: Yes.
3: It turns out they've still been a thing this whole time.
5: Really? Doing what?
4: You're right.
3: They've been open as a, according to the article, as an online catalog club for DVD and Blu-rays. But they're calling it quits.
5: Oh,
3: officially,
5: no.
3: September 15th is their last day.
5: It's probably time.
4: It's a little late.
1: Yeah. I would always look at the ads, but I never bought anything from them.
5: I would just
1: see like what was new and was on their list. But
5: 10 CDs for a dollar.
3: But I had no idea they were still around.
5: That's shocking.
3: Still around doing their thing. Although physical media is kind of making a comeback.
1: Yeah.
3: Because, when you get something off of, you order it off of your Apple TV or wherever.

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1: Oh my God, can we play it?
0: Dude, this is directly off of Google, y'all.
2: I am so glad I have a boy. I can't even tell you. This is horrible.
0: Traditional meals. So serving iron-rich traditional dishes like Japanese red beans and rice.
3: Okay.
0: Red steak and pink balloons and streamers, gift baskets, cozy pajamas. Oh, come on.
2: Big Pier is behind this because like, this is just more crap.
0: Is this one of those things that guys are going to get guilted into going to? Like, y'all, you know, it's like combo baby showers and stuff like that. I might have to like go to my daughter's red tent party.
4: Maybe. It wouldn't kill you to learn some fun facts.
2: That's true.
0: I don't need that.
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2: Mostly sunny today, upper 70s. Wind should be calm. Tonight, mostly clear, 54. Tomorrow, sunny, 80. Tomorrow night, increasing clouds, 61. Friday, rain at times, 79. Friday night, partly cloudy, 58. And for Saturday, sunny, 77.
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2: All right, well, coming up this hour, we're going to talk to Rich DeMuro, Rich on Tech. He's got a lot of stuff to share with us. And there's been so many stories about the different scams, you know, that people are using tech to pull off.
3: You got to be
2: super careful. So he's got some insight on some of that. Somebody had just texted us, actually, saying, I'm way behind on you guys' podcast.
4: Oh, no.
2: G-U-I-S-E-S. But I speak that language.
3: Yeah, we get it.
2: But I'm listening to you guys talk about one of the scams. My coworker got scammed last year, and a lot of her money got taken out of her Wells Fargo account.
4: Oh, no.
2: It turned out it was an inside job. It was another Wells Fargo employee.
4: Wow.
2: Low life. Yeah, so not even... Didn't click on something you weren't supposed to click on or whatever, just an inside job. That still happens. That's so old-timey.
4: Yeah,
3: so
4: yeah.
3: You can protect yourself as good as you can, but not enough.
5: That was my huge fear about a week ago. Like, what if you go on your banking app and it says zero and they just say, we don't know who you are.
3: Who are you?
5: What?
2: Huh?
5: What money?
2: Yeah.
5: What?
2: So, Rich DeMuro, have some stuff on that for you. 877-44-WOODY. You can send us a text, check in over to 22987. We got some more Woody Show for you next.
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4: Mostly sunny today, upper 70s, wind should be calm. Tonight, mostly clear, 54. Tomorrow, sunny, 80. Tomorrow night, increasing clouds, 61. Friday, rain at times, 79. Friday night, partly cloudy, 58. And for Saturday, sunny, 77.
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1: What we've got here is failure to communicate. Some men you just can't reach. So you get what we had here last week, which is the way he wants it. Well, he gets it. I don't like it.

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1: Yeah,
0: God knows
1: just go to the network and
0: it just
1: says
0: next, whatever,
2: smash,
0: whatever.
2: Smash, smash.
1: Put your name in your room.
3: Greg, good question about the financial stuff. So I do, like I said earlier, I do believe it's largely safe for the most part. Most websites are encrypted these days. When you're doing exchanging information, people really generally can't see what you're exchanging. Could someone potentially? Yes. The thing about what I recommend is if you're doing anything with your banking, anything sensitive, I would go on either a VPN or what I do when I'm checking my bank account at work, I will just hop on my phone's hotspot instead of using our Wi-Fi at work. Because let's be real, if you're at work, your employer can
2: they're watching
3: much see
2: everything.
3: It.
2: Yeah. Yeah.
3: And you know anything you're doing.
2: You know the IT guys are checking your bank account, Rich, all day.
3: IT guys, they send me messages through my bank. I'm like, dude, can you make it any more obvious? Yeah. Stuff.
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0: Yeah, right. 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
4: 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Yeah. 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
0: And we go right to Gina Grad, who's standing by with the trending news headlines.
2: Well, the first rankings of the college football season are out, and Ohio State and Oregon were voted as the top two teams going into the new season by the Associated Press. It's the first time in 65 years that the Big Ten Conference had the top two teams in the preseason rankings. Georgia, Notre Dame, Texas rounded out the top five. Defending national champion Indiana starts at number six and is followed by Miami, Texas A&M, Mississippi, and Oklahoma.
3: Hey, Jeff, did you see an article, and I don't know how real this is, talking about players that get cut from NFL rosters are being recruited by certain college teams?
2: What?
4: Yes, if they didn't complete all their eligibility. You see it a lot in basketball, actually, even more than football.
3: Yeah.
4: If they didn't complete all their eligibility, they can actually re-enroll.

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2: Expect partly cloudy skies through midday with highs near 78. Tonight stays mainly clear as lows fall to 55. Sunshine takes over tomorrow with highs in the low 80s, then partly cloudy skies return overnight with lows in the low 60s. Clouds build by Friday with highs in the upper 70s and lows in the low 60s. Saturday brings just a few clouds. Highs again in the upper 70s and northwest winds at 10.
3: That's a real nasty habit you got there.
4: A bad habit you won't want to break.
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3: Well, end of an era, you guys.
4: Uh-oh.
3: An era which I thought ended forever ago. But do you guys remember ordering Columbia House Records and cassettes and CDs and stuff?
5: Of course.
4: Yes.
3: It turns out they've still been a thing this whole time.
5: Really? Doing what?
4: Yeah, right.
3: They've been open as a, according to the article, as an online catalog club for DVD and Blu-rays, but they're calling it quits.
5: Oh,
3: officially,
5: no.
3: September 15th is their last day.
5: It's probably time.
4: It's a little late.
1: Yeah. I would always look at the ads, but I never bought anything from them.
5: I would just
1: see like what was new and was on the list, but
5: 10 CDs for a dollar.
3: But I had no idea they were still around.
5: That's shocking.
3: Still around doing their thing. Although physical media is kind of making a comeback.
1: Yeah.
3: Because you know, when you get something off of, you know, you order it off of your Apple TV or wherever, like, you don't own it.
4: Yeah, sometimes it just vaporizes.
5: Yep.
3: That's the new thing, man. It's like, oh, buy, but you go there and you check it. You know, 6 months later, it, like, hey, I know I had this movie.
5: Yeah, right? I paid $25 for it.
3: Where did it go?
5: Yeah,
4: it's
3: like, oh, well, we don't have the licensing rights to this anymore.
4: Well,
3: it's like,
4: figure that out before you sell it.
3: Yeah. But when you had the Blu-ray, you just had the Blu-ray
4: forever.
3: And that was it.
4: Yeah, easier.
3: Yeah.
4: You had the stuff, but still.
3: Yeah. Couple new things. Morgan discovered a couple new things at CVS.
6: Oh, yes.
3: Yeah.
6: Big day for me yesterday.
3: I had not heard of this. Like, I know about NyQuil and ZQuil.
4: Mm-hmm. Of course.
3: But there's something else that Morgan discovered there. Ooh.
6: There's another one. I'm obsessed with this series now. It's called PainQuil.
3: PainQuil.
6: Yeah.
3: So is that like their version of Advil or Tylenol?
6: It's the exact same. It's Vicks PainQuil, apparently.
3: Yeah. Like, what is it? Like, what do they advertise it as? Using for
6: pain reliever and sleep aid.
5: So it's just you shoot it instead of take a pill.
6: I guess
5: it's
6: so,
5: just
6: but
5: it's liquid.
6: But this whole Quill brand, I'm so into it lately.
1: Yeah, it's been a thing.
5: Zerp girl over
6: I think the pain quill's a new one though, no? Or am I
4: I have not seen
1: honestly
4: that.
1: That has not been on my radar.
5: Nice. Pain Quill.
3: Never heard of it.
5: It's acetaminophen. It's like Tylenol.
3: So are you just using this for like the ZQuil? That's just for the sleep?
6: Well, I tried to take ZQuil because when I came back from Japan, I had trouble sleeping one night.
3: Yeah, I know you mentioned the

0: 5-year-olds?
1: No, they're marketing it to Tyler's future wife.
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0: Oh, and Sammy, you love a craft. I could see you turning an empty one over and making a snow globe.
3: Oh, that would be cute.
4: Oh, here we go.
3: They're perfect for that.
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1: I'll take my shirt off. 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
0: All right, well, we are into another new hour. Insensitivity training for a politically correct world. Woody, Greg, Menace,
3: yeah.
0: Gina Grad. Uh-huh. Phones are open, 877-44-WOODY. 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After the show, you can always hit us up on the After Hours voicemail with whatever you're thinking about, or you're listening to the podcast and you want to tell us about something. 877-44-WOODY. We got a lot of feedback. I was talking about how, dude, this 9/11.
4: Yeah, oh, yeah.
0: Like every time, 9/11 a.m., 9/11 p.m. What time did my flight take off? According to the text it sent me, your flight departed at 9/11. Yeah. Like 9/11 showing up everywhere. Oh, look at my Aura ring. What time did you officially fall asleep last night? Oh, well, that you fell asleep at 9/11. Like, how and why is it constantly? Well, so now it's like kind of like weirding me out. And we got this whole conversation about. What is it called? Number.
5: Oh, yeah. Number or something.
6: Angel numbers.
0: Yeah, but no, but there's an angel number.
6: Angel
0: number. Angel number, which we looked into. Mm-hmm. And what does this mean?
4: Scientific. Yeah.
0: Yeah. So anyway, I think Jeff G's lined up a psychic.
7: Oh, good.
0: Who we're going to talk to at some point.
6: Nice. And
4: they're going to get to the bottom of this.
0: Yeah, we're going to get to the bottom of it. But we did get some feedback on that whole thing.
8: 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I just wanted to comment on you looking at the clock and everything that has to do with

0: you seeing 9/11 everywhere. I look at the clock every single day at 3:28. Not a huge deal until you realize I'm a Falcons fan.
1: Oh.
0: And that's trauma.
1: Yeah. That was the Super Bowl where they blew it, remember?
2: Oh, okay. Yeah. But yeah. I mean, can't this be explained that you have like some kind of internal clock that makes you look at those times?
1: We talked about that.
3: Confirmation
4: yeah.
3: bias.
4: Yeah.
1: Yeah. Once now, the time is one thing, like when you notice the clock at those particular times, mm-hmm. you know, but like when the flight took off at exactly 9/11.
3: That's a totally different thing.
5: Yes.
3: That's the next
5: that's
3: level.
5: That's doom and gloom.
1: Yeah. That's the next level of it.
3: Yeah.
1: I know. It's not just because you're right. Like your body clock may, know, like how you wake up even with, before the alarm goes off, maybe uh-huh. 10
5: that's
1: minutes
5: the same
1: before.
5: Time every day.
1: Yeah. Whether the alarm is set or not.
5: Yeah.
1: Like, yeah, that kind of thing.
3: But it's more about like once you buy a certain type of car, you start noticing that other car on the road. It's
5: yes.
3: Because you're mm-hmm. looking for it. Your brain's yeah. cued to it.
5: And one flight out of how many dozens of flights in the past few years took off at 9/11? That one.
1: Yeah. Yeah. But it was in the same week where the Aura Ring, I fell asleep at exactly 9/11.
2: Greg.
5: Oh, okay.
2: How about that, Greg?
1: Idiot. No, I'm saying like it's one thing if you notice it, I think, every once in a while. But like when you've noticed it, like say five times in the past 2 days.
3: That's a different thing, Greg.
1: Yeah,
5: yes, it is, factually.
1: Yeah. What if it turns out you guys are going to feel so stupid when that turns out
5: to be
1: legit?
5: For
4: sure.
5: You know
2: it.
5: Thank
2: you. Yeah.
5: Should have listened.
1: Yeah.
3: I've actually known several different people who have had the same 9/11 problem. Guess what? It happened after 2001.
4: You don't say.
1: Yeah.
3: Because that puts that thing in your head to begin with.
1: Yeah.
2: I see it on cars a lot.
1: Yeah. See, now, Greg.
5: Especially Porsches.
4: Yeah, exactly.
1: It's weird. Yeah, Greg.
5: Yes.
1: I just want to say, I have more of an understanding. I think you might have an understanding now too. Like when we talk about ghosts and you're telling your stories.
5: Yeah.
1: This is that you are me.
4: Mm-hmm. Is that real?
1: Because I'm going, nope, it's
5: but
1: legit.
5: Mine is real.
1: Nope, it's legit. So like, see, like they said, well, you know what? Walk a mile in another man's shoes.
5: Yeah.
1: That's what I'm doing.
5: The ghost thing is just factual.
4: All right. We need to have the psychic suss out both of these.
5: Exactly.
4: Yeah.
5: It doesn't necessarily mean a bad thing.
1: We had that story about the emu. Remember the woman was talking about, she went to that, was it a wedding or party or something like that? And they had killed and like were cooking up an emu.
5: Is it gender reveal maybe?
1: Yeah. And then I was like, dude, whose idea was it at Liberty Mutual? The Limu emu.
2: Yeah.
1: Like how stupid.
6: Since you guys don't like to pay attention to things, I'll help you out real quick. Pretty much figured this out on my own as I've never had it validated, but Liberty Mutual with the Limu Emu is a combination of the end and beginning of those words. Liberty Mutual. Liberty Mutual. Spell it with me, man. Liberty Mutual. Woody. Nope. Suck it.
3: Nope.
2: Okay.
4: Oh, really? We got that.
5: Did anybody not know that?
1: Well, we do say, whatever you got.
4: That's true. Challenge accepted.
1: You can leave it on the after hours voice.
3: I didn't know that, and I didn't think about it at all, but I didn't know that Liberty, Mew.
4: Oh,
5: really?
3: Well, I don't think about the commercial at all in my daily life.
2: Yeah, I don't think about that at all.
4: Oh, wow. I thought it was pretty obvious, and then they just wanted to rhyme with lemur.
2: I just turn it off.
1: Yeah. Send us a text over to 22987. More Woody Show next.
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12: Expect partly cloudy skies through midday with highs near 78. Tonight stays mainly clear as lows fall to 55. Sunshine takes over tomorrow with highs in the low 80s, then partly cloudy skies return overnight with lows in the low 60s. Clouds build by Friday with highs in the upper 70s and lows in the low 60s. Saturday brings just a few clouds. Highs again in the upper 70s and northwest winds at 10.
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2: So there have been some changes for the gathering of the Juggalos.
3: I'm worried, you guys.
2: Do they have to... Did they legally have to move locations? Like, they weren't invited back to where they've been having?
3: That is the rumor, because Shaggy 2 Dope, he's the skinnier of the Insane Clowns.
2: Okay,
3: says that he does a live stream where he mentioned that, like, they were getting in big trouble for things like porta potties, where they were having to pay, because people would just destroy, they would blow up porta potties.

0: bodies with fireworks.
1: Of course.
0: Mm-hmm. And I just melt them and trash them. And
2: so the Gathering of Juggalos. Juggalos are fans, super fans, self-claimed fans of Insane Clown Posse, a clown rap group. Who kind of late 90s, early 2000s was kind of like their peak and their heyday, but that hasn't stopped now. It's kind of sad when you see like 50-year-old dudes I'm saying, like, at least when you're like 19 years old and you had the Hatchet Man tattoo and, you know, like, oh yeah, for the clowns, and you know, you're going to the show, that's different than now you're a 50-year-old man with the hatchet tattoo, still dressed in the same way.
3: To get home after the show.
2: Correct. And being just such a, what's the term, simp for, you know, two other old dudes dressed up as clowns.
0: Well, yeah. It's so strange, Greg, because now it's so they have those Hatchet Man tattoos, but they're in business suits and, you know, the CEOs.
4: A couple things. One, you never stop being a fan. Two, they still have Insane Clown Posse stuff at Hot Topic.
2: You can get
4: the vinyl.
2: Forget what I said.
0: I believe a lot of that is irony, obviously. But there are some newer Juggalo and Juggalette fans that do show up. But the reason I'm worried is because they have moved venues. They had it outside of Columbus, Ohio, at an actual like festival area with a real parking, real stage. This thing hosts events all the time.
2: Right.
0: They moved it to Max Creek, Missouri. Now, Max Creek, oh, I know that. No, you don't. You've never been. No one's ever been.
2: Where exactly is that? I mean, I lived in Missouri for a long time.
0: That is south of Lake of the Ozarks. It's triangulated south of Kansas City and St. Louis, about equally.
5: It's in the middle of nowhere.
0: Yeah, north of Springfield, literally the middle of nowhere.
5: It's the middle of the state.
0: Exactly. And it is the new venue does not have a stage. Does not have parking for several thousand juggalos.
3: Are they going to fence off an area?
0: It's adjacent to part of a creek/river, so a lot of people are just going to float into it for free.
3: I was going to say.
2: He's not kidding.
5: Float into it.
0: So here's the problem is now you have to then, because there is no infrastructure at this new venue. I use that term very loosely. Mm-hmm. You got to stop by the local bar to pick up your ticket.
5: That rules.
3: Really?
0: And then you go to wherever they have a parking area somewhere set up on site, and then I think they shuttle you in.
5: Because
3: it sounds organized.
0: That's the thing. It's this giant.
2: Who's the company that signed up to be the shuttle
5: service? Yeah, that's a bad dice roll.
2: Yeah,
4: and they're getting paid up front.
2: Yeah, because all those seats are going to get torn out.
5: Oh yeah,
2: they're going to trash
5: them.
2: Yeah,
0: and we've already got an arrest. People showed up on Monday. We've already got an arrest. Sorry, guys.
2: I haven't even started yet.
0: Blunt Man is currently being held at Camden County Jail in Camden, Missouri.
5: Oh, no.
4: I forgot. Can you bring your own liquor into the venue?
0: That's the great thing about the Juggalos gathering, I've always said, is there are no rules.
3: Yeah, so people bring stuff and sell it.
0: Right? There's it's literally sell, and by the way, sell stuff, drugs everywhere. Yeah. Molly, weed, LSD, etc. Meth, that stuff.
2: Yeah, everybody's like showing off their buttholes. Thing like, show me your butthole.
0: Show me your butthole.
2: That's like the greeting at the Juggalos.
0: Weed's legal in Missouri, but this guy apparently, and I've got his booking thing pulled up here, he was trafficking. He brought so much weed.
4: Oh my God.
0: By the way, how do they know this? That Michael Jones, a.k.a. Blunt Man? Because he advertised it on the Juggalo Facebook page.
5: There you go.
4: The reason I'm asking.
2: And I'm sure the cops aren't keeping an eye on that.
0: To kind of
2: know what to expect.
5: The Juggalo message board.
4: The reason I'm asking about if you can bring in your own liquor and the people being there so early, because sometimes with these festivals, people go to the venue and they'll bury alcohol. No, it's true. It'll happen at Lollapalooza and like Outside Lands in San Francisco.
5: Great, with like an air tag or?
4: Yeah, they'll just like bury it underground and then they go the day of the festival and then they take it out of the ground.
2: Smart.
0: Well, see, here's the thing. No one can get to this place ahead of time. So but it's not necessary.
2: Even the places that were easier to get to, dude, people were like hitchhiking across the country because they couldn't even afford the bus ticket.
0: I'm on here. I'm on the message board right now. Well, here's from Mike said, well, great. The bus has screwed me.
3: Oh.
0: whatever

0: about 5 a.m. is constant fireworks.
1: And anarchy, right?
0: Mm-hmm. Yeah, there's the thieving and all that thieving, stuff. Yeah. But if you're at
2: criming.
0: Criming and stuff.
1: In general, what is the most normal thing about the gathering? Are there medics there? Are there any sort of organized security?
0: That's also why I'm worried, because I have seen a medic before.
1: Yeah.
0: But that's, again, that's at these places that were, when it was in Oklahoma City or in outside Columbus. Uh-huh. I don't know that they are going to be able to get to like, this is Nowheresville, Missouri.
1: Right.
0: So, and that with a body of water there, and they have on the calendar organized swimming.
3: Organized.
0: There will be drownings. Oh, I guarantee it.
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2: I grabbed the mic and I ran, and as I'm running back, they're paging my name.
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1: Oh, no.
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5: Paging Mr. Herman.

0: Pee Wee Herman.
1: If I watched that movie today, would I like it?
2: I think so.
1: Yeah?
2: We watched it recently. We were still
1: watching
2: it.
3: Really?
4: You all let your love on.
1: I'll say no.
5: Unless you're high, probably.
1: I mean,
2: really?
1: Yeah. I mean, super nostalgia.
2: Yeah, I mean, I think that's most of
1: like
2: it.
1: Like Pee Wee eating Mr. T cereal.
5: Mr. T cereal.
2: Yeah, it's great.
1: Yeah.
2: Francis.
1: Yeah. I don't know. I feel like I might.
5: I don't think you give it a try it or love
1: yeah,
5: it.
1: I do want to watch. I haven't watched. I want to watch the documentary.
2: Oh, I haven't watched
1: about,
2: it
1: about Paul Rubens.
0: Yeah. Oh, I loved it. I want to watch it.
1: My wife
0: again.
1: Said it's great.
5: It's really good.
1: She watched that. Mm-hmm. All right. Can't wait to see what Seabass comes back with from the gathering of the Juggalos. All the Insane Clown Posse fans gathering in Southern Missouri this year. If they can make it. Maybe that's why. Maybe they put it in a place like that to keep the crowd down. Like, the, you know what I mean? Like, honestly, they kind of keep the numbers down.
6: Where do they get to?
7: They don't have to. I mean, it's a Juggalo gathering is well attended, but they've never sold out.
1: But I'm saying, like, you know, maybe to try to, you know, quiet some of the chaos.
5: No.
1: Just keep it in a more remote area, harder to get to. Mm-hmm. It's like how families will do, like, if you're going to get married, you know, you have a destination wedding
0: to cut out.
1: Yeah, knowing that most people won't be able to make it.
7: Interesting theory, but no.
5: No, that would be a smart.
1: Yeah. But we've met some real characters over the years that Seabass has brought back from Gathering of the Juggalos. Ghosts of Juggalos Past.
7: This is my personal favorite, and this is a man who he blew up the internet almost 10 years ago. When it was a clown at the gathering and he was just out there eating people's feet.
1: Oh, Flip Flop.
5: Oh,
7: it's Flip Flop the clown.
0: Is he still alive?
7: He is still alive. I have some more news about Flip Flop in a second, but I walked upon him back in 2017 while he was eating feet.
8: Oh, yeah.
9: How's
8: your
9: feet?
8: Just down there.
9: That was some good protein right there.
8: So, Flip Flop, what'd you just do?
9: I ate some feet.
10: I was thirsty.
8: And why do you love feet so much, Flip Flop?
9: It's like asking, why do you breathe air?
1: Yeah, it's just like that.
0: That's right. Yeah. correct. Yeah.
7: Flip Flop the Clown, he was often credited for launching the career of All Gas, No Breaks, which later became Channel 5 News with Andrew Callahan, because he was he was at that same convention, same Juggalo gathering I was. And you just see this clown eating feet. And you're like, all right.
5: Yeah.
7: That's what happens at the Gathering of the Juggalos.
1: Yeah. And
5: then he became a star.
7: And unfortunately, Flip Flop is probably retired now.
1: Oh, no.
7: A few years after that, he went to several gatherings, but he got mad.
1: He developed a foot allergy.
7: He got mad because the Juggalos were like, they would love to take photos with him because he was like the big celebrity, but they wouldn't pay for him to go and stuff like that.
0: He kind of got angry.
7: Right. And now, just recently... his YouTube and his Instagram pages have been deleted.
2: Oh no!
7: I guess it's semi-sexual, and a lot of his rapping and songs were about, you know, doing things at people's toes and stuff of that nature.
1: Yeah.
7: So
1: yeah, well, all right. Yeah, you know what? It was a good run.
2: Yeah,
7: flew too close to the sun.
5: Yeah, yeah. Couldn't handle the fame, dude.
1: What's the quote? Don't cry because it's over.
2: Smile because it happened.
1: You know,
7: love you, Flippy. later that same year, actually, the Juggalos decided to march on Washington, D.C. Why? Because the FBI had labeled them a sort of a gang.
1: Oh, that's right.
7: They said, Juggalos, people don't, like, what is a Juggalo? Well, they're just fans of ICP. They happen to do a lot of criminal activity while they're together, but that doesn't mean they're a gang. And so ICP, the band, went up to in front of the Lincoln Memorial, Monument, whatever, and had a big old rally. And while they were there, though, Violent J, that's the fat of the two rappers, he told these Juggalos, hey, while you're here, I know what your natural tendency is to act up and do bad things, but don't do that.
11: Don't give them what they want. Don't be the criminals they're saying we are in front of them. Don't be the thugs, the vandals, and the hoodlums they're claiming we are while they're looking.
1: Don't do it while they're looking.
7: Again, he knows what's going on.
1: Yep. The ghosts of Juggalos Past.
7: This is another lady, Ren. She was at the gathering and she kind of just zoned out by herself. Telling me about not only her past, but her future Juggalo ideas.
12: Back in 2011, I gave my kid's dad a job on the Ferris wheel.
1: Oh, nice.
8: Where are your kids right now? Are they hanging out with you at the gathering? So there are kids here, right?
12: There are. Our kids are kind of scattered with their parents. And then my eldest is here.
2: Huh? Wait.
12: I don't want to say it's chaos because this is normal.
1: Yeah.
12: Magic.
8: This is Carnival.
12: Exactly.
1: Yeah, totally.
5: All right.
7: I think Gina and Sammy caught that. Their parents. Yeah. Aren't you their mom?
2: Wait a second.
3: Are they scattered with their parents?
7: I think these are two parents.

0: verb parent loosely.
1: That's a
0: easy cover word that dumb people use when to describe an experience. Magical.
2: Yeah.
0: Well, it is, like she said, it's just chaos. It's insanity. It's drugs. And
1: it's magical.
0: But yeah, let's call it things magical, and that covers it.
1: The ghost of Juggalo's past.
0: You'll recognize this clip in a minute, but Zach was talking to me about how, despite their being called family and everybody's friends when they're at the Juggalo gathering, we've heard dozens of stories from the Juggalo's mouths how they get stuff stolen. I've seen Juggalos being chased through the gathering because they stole from other people. Because they're all poor and they're all grimy and they're all thieves.
1: Yeah.
0: And so Zach said he's not going to allow that from his Juggalos.
3: I am afraid with all the backstabbing cowards, with all the thieves.
1: Oh, yeah.
3: Family!
1: We have used that clip for years.
0: So yeah, he was getting into the, like, hey, I'm sorry about these thieves out here, but the crowd was like, hey, let's just chant. If we chant family loud enough, it won't matter.
1: Sure.
2: I like how he's mid-sentence and just joins in.
1: Yeah. Somebody said, ever wonder what these people do the other 51 weeks of the year?
4: Well, save up to go to the gathering.
0: I will say, again, join their Facebook groups, if you can find any message boards, because it's a interesting story into the lives of these people outside of the gathering.
2: I'm surprised there hasn't been a documentary.
0: There have been little ones here and there. Yeah, like the Channel 5 one.
1: The ghosts of Juggalo's past.
0: This Juggalette, she won, I think this is, there's two female contests. There's the Juggalette, Miss Juggalette contest and the wet t-shirt contest. And I think she won the wet t-shirt contest, which is basically a live sex show.
5: You did something on stage, though, that I thought should have won. What was that?
6: So first I in a bucket and might have poured it in my mouth, and then I also made my panties disappear.
1: Oh.
7: Magic.
1: Panty stuffing.
7: I love magic.
0: Right, she made them disappear. Not in her mouth.
2: No.
0: But the only other place on a woman that could fit a panty.
8: Okay, terrific.
0: After doing something in a bucket and...
1: Yeah.
7: God's purse.
1: Yeah.
0: Just like any old wet t-shirt contest.
2: It's like most pageants.
1: I would get the BC, nothing but class.
0: I talked to her about her talents.
5: I gotta ask, is that a move that you practice?
6: Oh, yeah, I've done it before.
5: Oh, okay.
6: Yeah.
5: So,
6: I have a few, what do you call it, party tricks.
5: What else can you make disappear?
6: I can actually shoot a ping pong ball on my...
2: Okay.
7: She's an athlete.
2: I would watch that.
0: I will give the Juggalos credit, and this is why I've said you should go once in your life. It is no holds barred. It is, they don't give a crap about nudity, sexual acts, again, drug use, if you're into that sort of thing. Now, you might die.
1: Sure.
0: People have.
1: There's no one there to save you.
0: Yeah. Again, your life is in your own hands, but if you're okay with that.
2: You'll bathe in a lake.
7: Yeah. It's the purge. Damn.
1: Well, I can't wait to see who we meet this year at the Gathering of the Juggalos in Southern Missouri. Seabass will be on the scene. And he will come back with a full report.
0: Hopefully.
1: For us here, hopefully he will come back if he makes it back. 877-44-WOODY. Text us 22987. Be right back.
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3: Expect partly cloudy skies through midday with highs near 78. Tonight stays mainly clear as lows fall to 55. Sunshine takes over tomorrow with highs in the low 80s, then partly cloudy skies return overnight with lows in the low 60s. Clouds build by Friday with highs in the upper 70s and lows in the low 60s. Saturday brings just a few clouds. Highs again in the upper 70s and northwest winds at 10.
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6: Expect partly cloudy skies through midday with highs near 78. Tonight stays mainly clear as lows fall to 55. Sunshine takes

0: over tomorrow, with highs in the low 80s, then partly cloudy skies return overnight with lows in the low 60s. Clouds build by Friday, with highs in the upper 70s and lows in the low 60s. Saturday brings just a few clouds, highs again in the upper 70s and northwest winds at 10.
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0: 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I'm Woody. That's Ravy. Greg Gorey, Menace, Seabass. There's Cameron.
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0: Hey, hey, how you doing? It is Ben Scott hanging out. So thank you for joining us. Hey, one donated Paul McCartney book looks like all the others until a charity shop took a closer look. What they found out turned into a $1,000 bill. I've got the details for you here in about 13 minutes.
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4: Expect partly cloudy skies through midday with highs near 78. Tonight stays mainly clear as lows fall to 55. Sunshine takes over tomorrow with highs in the low 80s, then partly cloudy skies return overnight with lows in the low 60s. Clouds build by Friday with highs in the upper 70s and lows in the low 60s. Saturday brings just a few clouds. Highs again in the upper 70s and northwest winds at 10.
5: Talk is cheap, so we

Ben Scott's with you, and we're talking Paul McCartney, specifically his 1976 book, In His Own Words. Now, this was recently discovered that a donated copy of this was autographed by Paul McCartney himself. Now, the signed book had actually been sitting on a shelf for months at a donation store, much like Goodwill. This happened across the pond over in England, but an employee took a closer look and realized that they had a signed copy from Paul himself. So they then put that up for auction, where it sold for more than $1,000. And even better, the money is going toward Oxfam's humanitarian work, I should say, which includes relief efforts for people affected by the recent earthquakes in Venezuela. So this is just another example. When you're buying

things at a garage sale or St. Vinny's, Goodwill, whatever it may be, make sure you look through all the pages. If it's a book, if it's a picture frame, open that frame, see what may be in there, because you never know what you might find.

Former Black Sabbath drummer Bill Ward shared a personal health update, and his message is clear. Don't count him out just yet. We'll share the latest on

Ben Scott and Black Sabbath's Bill Ward is reassuring fans after revealing he now often uses a wheelchair while traveling to airports and public events. The 78-year-old says he can still walk and just not for long distances without needing a break. Now, more importantly, Bill wants everyone to know he's still a drummer at heart and has no plans to slow down, saying he'll keep rocking until he's dead. Ward reunited, of course, with the original Black Sabbath lineup for that farewell Back to the Beginning concert last year, making one final appearance alongside Ozzy Osbourne before his passing just a few weeks later. Yeah, that Bill Ward story kind of came out of nowhere earlier this week. I saw a photo of him in a wheelchair, and the caption, of course, what they post to get you to click on the link to the article made it seem like he was wheelchair bound. But glad to hear Bill's kind of putting that rumor to bed and explaining. He uses that while traveling to airports and public events. So good to hear Bill Ward still doing what he loves, rocking

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Hello, sweetheart.

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0: Members of the KISS Army, I've got news for you. They have a official release date for what may be one of the biggest shows, the biggest nights of the band's career. They're going to put that show out on album. Details for you in about 13 minutes right here. I am Ben Scott.
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6: Expect partly cloudy skies through midday with highs near 78. Tonight stays mainly clear as lows fall to 55. Sunshine takes over tomorrow with highs in the low 80s, then partly cloudy skies return overnight with lows in the low 60s. Clouds build by Friday with highs in the upper 70s and lows in the low 60s. Saturday brings just a few clouds. Highs again in the upper 70s and northwest winds at 10.

Ben Scott hanging out, and as I mentioned a few minutes ago, members of the Kiss Army. Awesome news from the band. They are releasing Kiss Destroys Anaheim 76. That is due out here on August the 21st. It marks the first official release of the legendary August 20th show at Anaheim Stadium. More than 42,000 fans packed the stadium that night, making it the largest crowd Kiss had ever played for at the time. The album comes straight from the original multi-track recordings and includes live versions of classics like Detroit Rock City, Strutter, Black Diamond, and of course, Rock and Roll All Night. Kiss Army members, as I mentioned, you're also getting exclusive bonus contents, including new memories from Gene and Paul about the historic show. Yeah, 50 years ago, nearly here, coming up on August the 20th, that show went down in Anaheim Stadium out in California. But again, Kiss releasing that show for the first time, August the 21st. You can get your pre-orders in now. Get more, of course, over at KissOnline.com.

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But two words that are never used: dull or boring.

0: Tom Petty fans a fresh way to hear a few of his biggest hits. I've got that for you here in less than 10 minutes. It is Ben Scott.
1: If you could live in your sense,

Ben Scott with you, and after nearly a decade since his passing, there's still something new for fans to enjoy of Tom Petty's. Yes, to celebrate the 50th anniversary of American Girl and Breakdown, the Petty Estate has released brand new extended mixes of both tunes, remixed from the original multi-track tapes with updated high resolution and Dolby Autonomous sound. Both tracks came from Tom Petty and the Heartbreakers' debut album in 1976. Breakdown became his first top 40 hits, while American Girl grew into one of the most beloved rock songs ever recorded. And fittingly, it was the final song he would perform during his final show in 2017. Those extended mixes of American Girl and Breakdown. More details on all of that in honor of their 50th anniversary. You can find that at TomPetty.com. Dude.

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Thank you for hanging out. I am Ben Scott. Appreciate the company as always. And as I mentioned a few minutes ago, the American Red Cross, they're sounding the alarm over an emergency blood shortage across not only Wisconsin, but really the entire United States. Now, donations have dropped significantly over the past few weeks while hospitals continue to see strong demand. The Red Cross says all blood types are needed, but there's an especially urgent need for O negative and B negative and platelet donations. If you've ever thought about giving blood, now is a great time to do that. The single donation as well can help save multiple lives, and the process really only takes about an hour. So if you are able, please consider donating. The American Red Cross is saying not only here in Wisconsin, but across the entire nation, they are desperately short of blood.

0: A brand new book about the Kinks is already stirring controversy. We'll let you know why Dave Davies says fans shouldn't believe everything they read. The latest from Mr. Davies. I've got it for you in less than 15 minutes. I am Ben Scott.
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6: Today looks partly cloudy with highs near 78. Tonight stays mainly clear with lows near 54. Tomorrow brings mostly sunny skies and highs near 81. Then clouds build back in overnight with lows in the low 60s. Friday, we're partly cloudy again with temps back in the low 80s and southwest winds near 10. By Saturday, look for mostly sunny skies, highs near 81, lows dipping into the mid-50s.

Ben Scott's with you, and a new book chronicling the history of the Kinks is drawing criticism from guitarist Dave Davies. The book titled All Day and All Night, The Day-by-Day Story, was released earlier this year. But Davies says it contains misinformation about the band's early recording sessions. He even revealed he signed copies for charity before realizing there were errors inside. While he hopes future corrections will be made, Dave also reminded fans of another long-standing myth that Led Zeppelin's Jimmy Page played on You Really Got Me. Once again, Dave says that that's simply not true. So be aware there. Straight from Dave Davies, if you pick up that new book about the Kinks, All Day and All Night, The Day-by-Day Story, not everything you read may be factual.

Lenny Kravitz, still one of the coolest dudes on the planet. And how does he stay in shape? Well, he's got an interesting tip that I think a lot of us would never think of. We'll share that with you here in about 12 minutes. I am Ben Scott.

Ben Scott with you, and Lenny Kravitz continues to prove age really is just a number. The 62-year-old tells Men's Health he doesn't rely on fitness trackers or apps to stay in shape. Instead, he says he judges everything by one thing: how his 20-inch pants fit. If

You should be working out in a suit. If you know, work out on the job site, you should be working out in blue jeans and a t-shirt. That, according to Lenny Kravitz, who can really argue with the shape that dude

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0: Former Black Sabbath drummer Bill Ward shared a personal health update, and his message is clear. Don't count him out just yet. We'll share the latest on Bill here in about 12 minutes. It is Ben Scott. Thank you for hanging with us.
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1: Tonight brings mostly clear skies with lows near 54. Tomorrow turns mostly sunny with highs in the low 80s. Then a calm, comfortable night follows with lows in the low 60s. Friday offers a few passing clouds and highs again in the low 80s. Saturday brings a few clouds, highs near 81, lows in the mid-50s, and winds northwest at 10. Sunday wraps things up with sunshine, a few clouds, and a high in the upper 70s.

and Black Sabbath's Bill Ward is reassuring fans after revealing he now often uses a wheelchair while traveling to airports and public events. The 78-year-old says he can still walk, and just not for long distances without needing a break. Now, more importantly, Bill wants everyone to know he's still a drummer at heart and has no plans to slow down, saying he'll keep rocking until he's dead. Ward reunited, of course, with the original Black Sabbath lineup for that farewell Back to the Beginning concert last year, making one final appearance alongside Ozzy Osbourne before his passing just a few weeks later. Yeah, that Bill Ward story kind of came out of nowhere earlier this week. I saw a photo of him in a wheelchair, and the caption, of course, what they post to get you to click on the link to the article made it seem like he was wheelchair bound. But glad to hear Bill's kind of putting that rumor to bed and explaining he uses that while traveling to airports.

Hello, and thank you for choosing to listen again today. I appreciate it. I'm Dylan. When you see somebody driving like a jerk, is it usually somebody in a certain make of vehicle, or is it a certain type of person? I want to talk about that today, and there's going to be a museum opening up in this major city that will celebrate all the destruction, all the

Frank Beard of ZZ Top is gone. Can you believe it? Passed at the age of 77. And always the irony about Frank Beard, right? ZZ Top referred to as the Bearded Boys from Texas. And the guy with the last name Beard was the only one in the band without the beard. So Frank passed surrounded by family and loved ones. Billy Gibbons, last man standing for ZZ Top. And he says that he's going to continue to tour. All right, Billy Gibbons. The road must feel like home for him. Because he's always on the road.

0: Are you in the car right now? Are you driving? Is there somebody next to you that is driving? Well, it's like their head is shoved completely. I don't know. Like their head is not attached. How about we say it that way? Now, when you see a bad driver, is it always somebody in a certain make of vehicle? Or do you think it's a personality or maybe they just don't know how to drive thing? We're going to talk more about this.
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Thank you for choosing to listen. It's appreciated. I'm Dylan. The worst drivers, according to this report, drive a BMW, a Ram, or a Tesla. Now, the people that drive the best, more than likely, at least according to this article, they're driving a Chrysler, a Cadillac, a Mercury. I don't know. I don't think that I buy this at all. There's some people that just can't drive. I don't care what they're driving. I don't think this is an entitled thing, you know, because I drive a BMW or a Tesla. I don't think it's that. There's just some people that can't drive. I bet you can name at least one person you know that can't drive. Yeah.